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There you go, Addison in Chanute, Kansas. Olivia Dean, That's So Easy on Most Requested Live tonight. You continue to pick every song we play tonight. J-Mac needs to know what's hot on your For You page. Another For You mix is coming up. 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This is Sumi for Alyssa in New Haven, Connecticut.

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6: Chance for showers tonight, otherwise cloudy skies. Lows around 56, winds out of the southeast around 5 miles per hour. Cloudy skies expected again tomorrow. Slight chance of rain showers. Daytime highs approaching 65. Tomorrow night, lows dip down to about 56. From the Weatherology Weather Center, I'm meteorologist Paul Frobley. Right now, 61.

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11: Chance for showers tonight, otherwise cloudy skies. Lows around 56, winds out of the southeast around 5 miles per hour. Cloudy skies expected again tomorrow. Slight chance of rain showers. Daytime highs approaching 65. Tomorrow night, lows dip down to about 56. From the Weatherology Weather Center, I'm meteorologist Paul Frombly. Right now, 61.

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9: Chance for showers tonight. Otherwise, cloudy skies. Lows around 56. Winds out of the southeast around 5 miles per hour. Cloudy skies expected again tomorrow. Slight chance of rain showers. Daytime highs approaching 65. Tomorrow night, lows dip down to about 56. From the Weatherology Weather Center, I'm meteorologist Paul Frobley. Right now, 61.

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10: Chance for showers tonight, otherwise cloudy skies. Lows around 56, winds out of the southeast around 5 miles per hour. Cloudy skies expected again tomorrow. Slight chance of rain showers. Daytime highs approaching 65. Tomorrow night, lows dip down to about 56. From the Weatherology Weather Center, I'm meteorologist Paul Frombly. Right now, 61.

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1: Chance for showers tonight, otherwise cloudy skies. Lows around 56, winds out of the southeast around 5 miles per hour. Cloudy skies expected again tomorrow. Slight chance of rain showers. Daytime highs approaching 65. Tomorrow night, lows dip down to about 56. From the Weatherology Weather Center, I'm meteorologist Paul Frombly. Right now, 61.

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11: Chance for showers tonight, otherwise cloudy skies. Lows around 56, winds out of the southeast around 5 miles per hour. Cloudy skies expected again tomorrow. Slight chance of rain showers. Daytime highs approaching 65. Tomorrow night, lows dip down to about 56. From the Weatherology Weather Center, I'm meteorologist Paul Frobley. Right now, 61.

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1: Chance for showers overnight, otherwise overcast. Lows around 56. Southeast winds around 5 miles per hour. Cloudy skies again Sunday. Slight chance of rain showers. High temperatures reach up to 65. Lows around 56. Sunday night, mainly cloudy skies expected. From the Weatherology Weather Center, I'm meteorologist Paul Frobley. Right now, it's 61 degrees.

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Today's best music.

Overcast overnight with a chance of rain showers. Lows around 56. Winds out of the southeast around 5 miles per hour. Overcast skies again Sunday. Slight chance of rain showers. Highs level off around 66. Sunday night, 55. From the Weatherology Weather Center, I'm meteorologist Paul Frobley. Right now, 61.

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6: Overcast overnight with a chance of rain showers. Lows around 56. Winds out of the southeast around 5 miles per hour. Overcast skies again Sunday. Slight chance of rain showers. Highs level off around 66. Sunday night, 55. From the Weatherology Weather Center, I'm meteorologist Paul Frobley. Right now, 61.

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Overcast overnight with a chance of rain showers. Lows around 56. Winds out of the southeast around 5 miles per hour. Overcast skies again Sunday. Slight chance of rain showers. Highs level off around 66. Sunday night, 55. From the Weatherology Weather Center, I'm meteorologist Paul Frobley. Right now, 61.

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11: Overcast overnight with a chance of rain showers. Lows around 56. Winds out of the southeast around 5 miles per hour. Overcast skies again Sunday. Slight chance of rain showers. Highs level off around 66. Sunday night, 55.

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0: Yeah, yes it is.
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0: Well, baby, I went down and got it for you.

Overcast overnight with a chance of rain showers. Lows around 56. Winds out of the southeast around 5 miles per hour. Overcast skies again Sunday. Slight chance of rain showers. Highs level off around 66. Sunday night, 55. From the Weatherology Weather Center, I'm meteorologist Paul Frobley. Right now, 61.

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2: Overcast skies overnight with a chance of rain showers. Lows dip down to about 56. Winds out of the southeast around 5 miles per hour. Cloudy skies expected again Sunday. Slight chance of rain showers. Daytime highs approaching 66. Lows around 55 Sunday night. From the Weatherology Weather Center, I'm meteorologist Paul Tremblay. Currently 61.

0: Overcast skies
1: overnight
0: with a chance of rain showers. Lows dip down to about 56. Winds out of the southeast around 5 miles per hour. Cloudy skies expected again Sunday. Slight chance of rain showers. Daytime highs approaching 66. Lows around 55 Sunday night. From the Weatherology Weather Center, I'm meteorologist Paul Tremblay. Currently 61.

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2: Overcast skies overnight with a chance of rain showers. Lows dip down to about 56. Winds out of the southeast around 5 miles per hour. Cloudy skies expected again Sunday. Slight chance of rain showers. Daytime highs approaching 66. Lows around 55 Sunday night. From the Weatherology Weather Center, I'm meteorologist Paul Tremblay. Currently 61.

0: Overcast skies
1: overnight
0: with a chance of rain showers. Lows dip down to about 56. Winds out of the southeast around 5 miles per hour. Cloudy skies expected again Sunday. Slight chance of rain showers. Daytime highs approaching 66. Lows around 55 Sunday night. From the Weatherology Weather Center, I'm meteorologist Paul Tremblay. Currently 61.

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7: Daytime highs approaching 66 today under overcast skies with a slight chance of rain showers. Southeasterly winds around 5 miles per hour. Partly cloudy skies tonight, lows level off around 55. Partly cloudy skies tomorrow, daytime highs approaching 72. From the Weatherology Weather Center, I'm meteorologist Paul Frombly. Right now, it's 61 degrees.

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10: Daytime highs approaching 66 today under overcast skies with a slight chance of rain showers. Southeasterly winds around 5 miles per hour. Partly cloudy skies tonight, lows level off around 55. Partly cloudy skies tomorrow, daytime highs approaching 72. From the Weatherology Weather Center, I'm meteorologist Paul Frombly. Right now, it's 61 degrees.

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11: Daytime highs approaching 66 today under overcast skies with a slight chance of rain showers. Southeasterly winds around 5 miles per hour. Partly cloudy skies tonight. Lows level off around 55. Partly cloudy skies tomorrow. Daytime highs approaching 72. From the Weatherology Weather Center, I'm meteorologist Paul Frombly. Right now, it's 61 degrees.

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13: Daytime highs approaching 66 today under overcast skies with a slight chance of rain showers. Southeasterly winds around 5 miles per hour. Partly cloudy skies tonight, lows level off around 55. Partly cloudy skies tomorrow, daytime highs approaching 72. From the Weatherology Weather Center, I'm meteorologist Paul Frombly. Right now, it's 61 degrees.

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I got drive, I don't need a car. 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Fall off what? 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
3: Daytime highs approaching 66
4: today
3: under overcast skies with a slight chance of rain showers. Southeasterly winds around 5 miles per hour. Partly cloudy skies tonight. Lows level off around 55. Partly cloudy skies tomorrow. Daytime highs approaching 72. From the Weatherology Weather Center, I'm meteorologist Paul Frombly. Right now, it's 61 degrees.

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13: Daytime highs approaching 66
14: today
13: under overcast skies with a slight chance of rain showers. Southeasterly winds around 5 miles per hour. Partly cloudy skies tonight. Lows level off around 55. Partly cloudy skies tomorrow. Daytime highs approaching 72. From the Weatherology Weather Center, I'm meteorologist Paul Frombly. Right now, it's 61 degrees.

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4: Slight chance for showers
5: today.
4: Otherwise, cloudy skies. High of 66. Southeasterly winds around 5 miles per hour. Partly cloudy skies with fog in spots tonight. Lows level off around 55. Daytime highs approaching 72 with fog early tomorrow. Partly cloudy. From the Weatherology Weather Center, I'm meteorologist Paul Trombley. Right now, it's 61 degrees.

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8: Slight chance for showers
9: today.
8: Otherwise, cloudy skies. High of 66. Southeasterly winds around 5 miles per hour. Partly cloudy skies with fog in spots tonight. Lows level off around 55. Daytime highs approaching 72 with fog early tomorrow, partly cloudy. From the Weatherology Weather Center, I'm meteorologist Paul Tremblay. Right now, it's 61 degrees.

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1: Slight chance for showers
2: today.
1: Otherwise, cloudy skies. High of 66. Southeasterly winds around 5 miles per hour. Partly cloudy skies with fog in spots tonight. Lows level off around 55. Daytime highs approaching 72 with fog early tomorrow. Partly cloudy. From the Weatherology Weather Center, I'm meteorologist Paul Tremblay. Right now, it's 61 degrees.

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10: Slight chance for showers today. Otherwise, cloudy skies. High of 66. Southeasterly winds around 5 miles per hour. Partly cloudy skies with fog in spots. Tonight, lows level off around 55. Daytime highs approaching 72. With fog early tomorrow, partly cloudy. From the Weatherology Weather Center, I'm meteorologist Paul Frombly. Right now, it's 61 degrees.

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11: Slight chance for showers
12: today.
11: Otherwise, cloudy skies. High of 66. Southeasterly winds around 5 miles per hour. Partly cloudy skies. With fog in spots, tonight, lows level off around 55. Daytime highs approaching 72. With fog early tomorrow, partly cloudy. From the Weatherology Weather Center, I'm meteorologist Paul Tremblay. Right now, it's 61 degrees.

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12: Slight chance for showers
13: today.
12: Otherwise, cloudy skies. High of 66. Southeasterly winds around 5 miles per hour. Partly cloudy skies with fog in spots tonight. Lows level off around 55. Daytime highs approaching 72 with fog early tomorrow. Partly cloudy. From the Weatherology Weather Center, I'm meteorologist Paul Frombly. Right now, it's 61 degrees.

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Lows level off around 55. Daytime highs approaching 72 with fog early tomorrow, partly cloudy. From the Weatherology Weather Center, I'm meteorologist Paul Frombly. Right now, 63.

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12: Slight chance for showers today. Otherwise, cloudy skies. High of 66. Southeasterly winds around 5 miles per hour. Partly cloudy skies with fog in spots tonight. Lows level off around 55. Daytime highs approaching 72 with fog early tomorrow, partly cloudy. From the Weatherology Weather Center, I'm meteorologist Paul Trombley. Right now, 63.

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2: Overcast skies this afternoon with a slight chance of rain showers. High temperatures reach up to 66. Winds out of the southeast around 5 miles per hour. Lows level off around 55 with fog tonight. Sunshine mixed with clouds at times tomorrow, high of 72. From the Weatherology Weather Center, I'm meteorologist Paul Frobley. Right now, it's 63 degrees.

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9: Overcast skies this afternoon with a slight chance of rain showers. High temperatures reach up to 66. Winds out of the southeast around 5 miles per hour. Lows level off around 55 with fog tonight. Sunshine mixed with clouds at times tomorrow. High of 72. From the Weatherology Weather Center, I'm meteorologist Paul Frobley. Currently, it's 64 degrees.

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12: Overcast skies this afternoon with a slight chance for showers. High of 66. Winds out of the southeast around 5 miles per hour. Lows dip down to about 56 with fog tonight. Daytime highs approaching 73 tomorrow. Partly cloudy skies with fog at times early. From the Weatherology Weather Center, I'm meteorologist Paul Frombley. Currently 64.

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12: Overcast skies this afternoon with a slight chance for showers. High of 66. Winds out of the southeast around 5 miles per hour. Lows dip down to about 56 with fog tonight. Daytime highs approaching 73 tomorrow. Partly cloudy skies with fog at times early. From the Weatherology Weather Center, I'm meteorologist Paul Frombley. Currently 64.

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1: Overcast skies this afternoon with a slight chance for showers. High of 66. Winds out of the southeast around 5 miles per hour. Lows dip down to about 56 with fog tonight. Daytime highs approaching 73 tomorrow. Partly cloudy skies with fog at times early. From the Weatherology Weather Center, I'm meteorologist Paul Frombley. Currently 63.
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10: Overcast skies this afternoon with a slight chance for showers. High of 66. Winds out of the southeast around 5 miles per hour. Lows dip down to about 56 with fog tonight. Daytime highs approaching 73 tomorrow. Partly cloudy skies with fog at times early. From the Weatherology Weather Center, I'm meteorologist Paul Frombley. Currently 63.

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11: Overcast skies this afternoon with a slight chance for showers. High of 66. Winds out of the southeast around 5 miles per hour. Lows dip down to about 56 with fog tonight. Daytime highs approaching 73 tomorrow. Partly cloudy skies with fog at times early. From the Weatherology Weather Center, I'm meteorologist Paul Frombley. Currently 63.

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6: Overcast skies this afternoon with a slight chance for showers. High of 66. Winds out of the southeast around 5 miles per hour. Lows dip down to about 56 with fog tonight. Daytime highs approaching 73 tomorrow. Partly cloudy skies with fog at times early. From the Weatherology Weather Center, I'm meteorologist Paul Frombley. Currently 63.

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10: Lows level off around 56 and foggy tonight under mainly cloudy skies. Northerly winds around 5 miles per hour. Sunshine mixed with clouds at times, with fog in spots early tomorrow. Daytime highs approaching 73. Lows level off around 55. Tomorrow night, partly cloudy. From the Weatherology Weather Center, I'm meteorologist Paul Tremblay. Currently 63.

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10: Lows level off around 56 and foggy tonight under mainly cloudy skies. Northerly winds around 5 miles per hour. Sunshine mixed with clouds at times with fog in spots early tomorrow. Daytime highs approaching 73. Lows level off around 55. Tomorrow night, partly cloudy. From the Weatherology Weather Center, I'm meteorologist Paul Frombley. Currently 63.

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1: Lows level off around 56 and foggy tonight under mainly cloudy skies, northerly winds around 5 miles per hour. Sunshine mixed with clouds at times with fog in spots early tomorrow. Daytime highs approaching 73. Lows level off around 55. Tomorrow night, partly cloudy. From the Weatherology Weather Center, I'm meteorologist Paul Frombley. Currently 63.

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10: Lows level off around 56 and foggy tonight under mainly cloudy skies. Northerly winds around 5 miles per hour. Sunshine mixed with clouds at times, with fog in spots early tomorrow. Daytime highs approaching 73. Lows level off around 55. Tomorrow night, partly cloudy. From the Weatherology Weather Center, I'm meteorologist Paul Frombley. Currently 63.

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9: Lows level off around 56 and foggy tonight under mainly cloudy skies. Northerly winds around 5 miles per hour. Sunshine mixed with clouds at times with fog in spots early tomorrow. Daytime highs approaching 73. Lows level off around 55. Tomorrow night, partly cloudy. From the Weatherology Weather Center, I'm meteorologist Paul Frombley. Currently 63.

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